0: music just feels so good. You're on the number one.
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Siza Kalonji nakwambia thank you mama. 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That's how things go. Things you do to survive. Only Jah na Mungu pekee anajua. Fiercely protecting us while watching us grow. Umetulinda wakati tukiona tukikua. You've been up even when it's down low. 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Work so hard to see us go to school, to the shule. Blisters in your finger, malengelengo kwenye mikono. So they can't take us for fool. Tusiwe wapumbavu. I'm here for the purpose. I'm here to rule. Most I Jah Rastafari. We'll see you through. Ndio. 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
0: Sema mapenzi yanarandunia, eh?

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